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After riding in the saddle, bringing home the strays to stay. Now we're resting, oh thank night, resting for another day. The moon's ascending, stars peeping through, so blanket me with westerns.

0: Definitely was in the right.
1: Yelling and screaming and telling him why it wasn't coming on film.

fight on the seas and oceans. We shall defend our island, whatever the cost may be. We shall never surrender.